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0: 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Yeah, though, but hopefully I'll meet them at some point. And yeah, I'm a huge Ben Burmer fan. I think his music is great. Mac DeMarco, also one of the best in the world, in my opinion. Even though it's not the same genre as me, but it's so chill and nice. And also a big Rufus fan. And yeah, I mean, you meet the people you meet, and then it's gonna be fun. And yeah, it's also fine not meeting everyone.
1: Ja, gute Einflüsse hat er auf jeden Fall. Oscar Matt Kay aus Oslo, der Norweger. Und wir hören, wie er all diese Styles, diese Inspiration, die er so hat, ne, miteinander zu seinen ganz eigenen Tracks kombiniert, verbindet, was Neues draus schafft. Das kann er gut. Und deswegen stellen wir ihn euch vor. Hier im Sputnik Roboton, on the ground, bei uns in der Show. Schönen Abend euch.

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It's all we ever knew.

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I'm a freak. 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

0: time, and I wasn't very good. 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I tried my hardest, but I kept falling over, and I think I need a few more practice sessions. So nowhere near Olympic level, but I did really enjoy skiing, and I actually got to go because I was DJing at a festival that was like on the ski slopes. So I went there to DJ, but then was able to, you know, have a few lessons. So yeah, skiing is probably the closest thing I've done, but I'm not very good at all. Ice skating, terrible.
1: Naja, gut, aber ich meine, der olympische Gedanke ist ja dabei sein, ist alles, es reicht ja. 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Das ist der DJ-Lifestyle.
0: That is just crazy. You know, that's the life of a touring DJ, but sometimes it just feels like you're stuck in a loop, because you're going from the airport to this place, to the club, back to the airport, to the club, back to home. Although I know I love this life, I'm so lucky to do it and travel the world. 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
1: Ja, und genau darum geht's im neuen Joel Curry Track. Ja, wenn man sein Leben irgendwo so zwischen Terminal, Flieger, Backstage und Bühne führt. Stuck in a Loop heißt die neue Single, gibt's jetzt hier im Sputnik Roboton, neu in der Playlist.

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1: Back when I was 15, I got into the wrong crowd. Got myself in trouble just to make a silly man proud.

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With that acid, I'm a freak. It's all we ever knew.

be honest, I was just worried up front, and I was just like, this is no